I suppose Galina Grigorieva could be considered both an Estonian composer and a Ukrainian one. She was born in Ukraine, lived most of her life. She has and continues to live in Estonia. This is her work, In Paradisum.

0: a true phenom in contemporary classical music, the British-Bulgarian composer Dobrynka Tabakova. That is called Insight, and we're here to play it by the Black Oak Ensemble.
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2: From Michigan State University, this is WKAR Classical in East Lansing. 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More classical music next.

That was Darren Korb's In the Blood reunion mix, recorded at Abbey Road Studios in London alongside Mountain of the Gods. Thanks for joining us this evening for Source Coda. I'm looking forward to sharing another hour with you next week and hope you enjoyed this tour of what's new in the world of game music. For now, this is Ryan Thompson wishing you well in Abbey Road Studios in London alongside Mountain of the Gods. Thanks for joining us this evening for Source Coda. I'm looking forward